New Country 103.1. Well, it was a big football day yesterday, and today a big football day too. Did you hear they fired the athletic director at FSU? Oh yeah, I have a feeling we're gonna have a lot of changes this year. We'll see. Luke Combs.

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By the way, the coordinates of her childhood home were tattooed on her arm. In case you're wondering what that tattoo's coordinates were, it's her childhood home. So she will never forget where she grew up. And she's the second of four kids from her parents. She is in Texas, New Country 103.1. Just went out.

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1: 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Well, it is official because on Friday, the Metropolitan Nashville Airport Authority Board of Commissioners unanimously voted to rename Nashville International Airport after Dolly Parton. Now, before we jump too far ahead here, they did note that they're working closely with the appropriate parties, I'm assuming her family, or maybe the airport authority, to thoughtfully determine how Dolly Parton's name and legacy will be incorporated. So it may not be Dolly Parton International Airport. They may just try to incorporate it in some capacity. We'll see what happens.
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official. You know, when you work on the radio, you always have dreams about dead air, but now I have dreams about Riley Green. That happened last night. I don't remember the dream, but I remember this song in the dream. That's the only thing I remember, so I guess I'm dreaming about Think As You Drunk, New Country 103.1.

Country 103.1. After so many great fans stopped by the I Think Financial Amphitheater to see the other Luke Bryan on Saturday night. Had some rain showers. It did clear up, and it was a tremendous show. And I just want to say hi to everybody who dropped by to say hello. Tim and Chelsea there. Mariah there. It was a good time. Kane Brown now, woman.

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15: 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Check out my new song, Anytime Soon.

0: is new again. We're getting a new sequel to the movie The Family Stone. I love that movie. Of course, Diane Keaton was in it. We lost her. She dies in the movie. And now they're going to be doing a sequel, and I'm sure that will be part of the storyline. They say all the original cast is going to be back, too. No word on a release date yet, but I'm here for this.
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1: 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It's Jelly Roll. Here's my brand new song, Hands Up. And you heard it first right here. South Florida's new country 103.1.

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0: 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Another

0: These gas prices, y'all, they're rising. The average now in Palm Beach County, $4.28. Ouch. Yeah, my bank account has been hurting over that, that's for sure. So I'll tell you what, use that money for gas, because we're going to get you into Universal Orlando Halloween Horror Nights for free. 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

proud to welcome them to the I Think Financial Amphitheater Saturday night, another Saturday show, October 17th. They are just the sweetest, nicest guys, too, and they put on an amazing show. 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

definitely important. My iced coffee, also very important. Dunkin', by the way, releasing their fall menu. 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

Tim McGraw is coming. 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

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Are you following us? 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We're on the TikTok. 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

Marshall Amphitheater with Luke Bryan. What a great show that was. On to the next now with Tim McGraw coming, Dan and Shay, and so many more. 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

Country 103.1. I'm Randy. Appreciate you having us on. Warren Zeters. Got requested music from him right after Lauren Elena and Chase Matthew. All My Exes from New Country 103.1.

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0: want to shout out the Kravis Center. Tomorrow is the Pack to Give Back Day. And it's going to start at 9 a.m. tomorrow till 11:30. Actually, there's several sessions. Like, the morning session starts at 9. Then there's a noon session, then an afternoon session. You could be a hunger hero. Hunger Action Day. And, of course, it'll be going on at the Kravis Center. Their goal is 300,000 meals. So, pretty cool stuff that's going on tomorrow. I'm sure you'll see photos online. 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
17: 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And you heard it first right here. 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
1: 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It's Jelly Roll. 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

say, Pop's Farm was a place to go. 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
25: Today's forecast calls for mostly sunny skies, 94% humidity, a high of 90, and a low of 79.
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0: text if you've ever T-boned your neighbor at 5 o'clock in the morning. 855-400-9475. Welcome to Tuesday, everybody. Literally.
1: Don't you have backup cameras?
0: No. It wasn't.
1: Oh, it was
0: my neighbor backing out of the driveway. So,
1: do they know that no one else is allowed in your window between 4 and 5?
0: Well, I mean, here
1: was they not get the memo?
0: Here was the thing. So, obviously, around 4:30, 5 o'clock in the morning, very quiet on my street. There's no activity. But for whatever reason, one of my neighbors who was about 6 houses up had to be somewhere, but also thinks that there's going to be nobody on the street. Literally
1: Much like the guy who is pulling out.
0: Turned on his car and pulled out of his driveway as I'm coming up the street.
1: Yeah.
0: Didn't even look to see if I was coming. And I actually had to slam on the brakes. And I mean, I wasn't going that fast, but I locked him up on my own street, 6 houses up.
1: Yeah.
0: And this dude looked at me like I was in the wrong. He looked at me, he's like,
1: he's just trying to pull out, rude.
0: Right? Yeah, I'm like, what? You didn't see headlights coming up this way? just a little glance over the shoulder to your right? So, I mean, he just literally turned up, and I knew I saw this coming from a couple houses down. I'm like, he has no idea I'm coming up the street.
1: No.
0: Zero.
1: No, for sure. No.
0: So he turned on the car, threw it in reverse, and just started pulling out. But the fact that he looked at me like I was
1: a
0: dink.
1: Should have let him out.
0: I did.
1: Should have let him out.
0: I did let him out.

0: I stopped my truck.
1: Slow down. Let him out. Gosh.
0: I mean,
1: approach slowly.
0: I thank God I was. I mean, because this guy came out of the, and he's like, oh, well, I'm sorry. I had the right of way on our own street.
1: I have so much more activity in my development in the morning than I would ever expect. There is an adorable little girl. And she's not 12. She's probably a little bit younger than me. She walks and runs our neighborhood every morning in the pitch black. And I like give it to her because we're going on years now.
0: Right.
1: Where I see her and I'm like, damn, girl, I'm so impressed. But she runs on the side of the road.
0: Absolutely.
1: Not the sidewalk. The side of the road.
0: Right. Right.
1: Nothing illuminating her. Nothing. And I'm just like, honey, I love you. But one day I'm going to plug you. Yeah, because it is one of those things where you're just like kind of getting into your little like, okay, I'm in the car. There's nobody around. And then I'm like, oh my God. We've had a couple of close calls, but I'm just like, baby, I know the sidewalk, maybe it's a little uneven in certain places, but can you just run on the sidewalk?
0: Well, that's.
1: Or just throw a light on you.
0: That's the thing.
1: Give yourself a little yellow, reflective situation.
0: Because how bad...
1: It scares me to death. I'm going to kill this girl.
0: How bad would that day would have sucked? I got into a car accident 6 houses away from my own house.
1: They do say most accidents happen within 5 miles of your house, Tim.
0: Talk about...
1: Technically, that would be true in this case.
0: Talk about a suck day.
1: Yeah.
0: What happened? I didn't make it to work. How far did you make it? 5 houses up?
1: Well, at least you would, been home for the day, not out of your...

0: right, we all know Mariah Carey's All I Want for Christmas Is You. Well, Mariah, sit down. You've got company. Hold Ella's beer.
1: You have been dethroned, m'lady.
0: Wow. Top three things is next with Tim and Chelsea. It's New Country 103.1.

0: three things you need to know to start your day with Tim and Chelsea.
1: Two really touching moments from last night's Emmy Awards. And there were actually, there was very good moments in last night's Emmy Awards. We'll talk about that. We have your winners coming up here in just a second. Welcome to Tuesday, everybody. Top three things you need to know. Ella Langley has now tied Mariah Carey with Choosin' Texas at the number one Billboard Hot 100 for 22 weeks in a row.
2: Drinking Jack all by myself. He's Choosin' Texas, I can tell.
1: She's tied with her, and all she needs is this week, and she has got the throne.
3: Right? Mariah Carey has had this with All I Want for Christmas Is You. From 2019 to 2026, it has sat there for 22 weeks.
1: I mean,
3: that's crazy.
1: Mariah Carey makes a gazillion dollars off of it each year.
3: Well, yeah, it's just like, this is cute. Thank you.
1: So,
3: from a Christmas song, which is the best part of all of it.
1: Mariah has to do nothing for the rest of her life. All they do is play that during Christmas.
3: And she shows up every December, and she's like, it's Christmas officially, everybody. Thank you for coming out.
1: Look at it. Oh, here's my gigantic check. But Ella Langley just needs a couple more days at number one, and she will have the longest-running number one on the Billboard Hot 100.
3: Good for her.
1: That's freaking awesome.
3: That's awesome.
1: Last night, the Emmy Awards, really some touching moments. They did a tribute to Dolly. Sally Field came out, introduced the piece, and then Reba came out and sang her song, Appalachian Memories.

0: I mean, it was freaking beautiful.
1: I actually liked it.
0: It really was.
1: Watch the opening of the Emmys last night. The opening like skit with Mariska Hargitay. She did a really good job.
0: She's actually really funny.
1: She's really funny.
0: I mean, she's just been involved with the SUV franchise or SVU or whatever it's called for so long.
1: Yeah.
0: You know, when she cracks a joke, you're just like, hey, she's kind of funny.
1: She was actually really, really funny and did a great job hosting.
0: So one of the other moments was the award for the Bob Hope Humanitarian Award. Michael J. Fox came on stage to a standing ovation and said he couldn't have gotten through this without the support of everyone around him.
2: Initially, I kept my Parkinson's diagnosis a secret. I worried that it would affect my work and my relationships with audiences. Would they laugh if they knew I was sick? It just made me feel like I keep doing this. I hadn't lost what I do, and they couldn't take it away from me. And it's because you stood up for me, and I appreciate it.
1: They're super talented.
0: He was it. He won. I think he's got 5 Emmys to his name.
1: He was on this season of Shrinking,
0: right?
1: And was absolutely fantastic. So good.
0: What was the number one comedy again?
1: Widow's Bay.
0: Have you seen that?
1: I actually have not seen Widow's Bay. I've seen it, the actor who won for it. I saw him in The Beast in Me, which was like, woo, very heavy, and so good, and he's so talented, but I haven't seen Widow's Bay yet.
0: There's so many mediums to watch television shows now.
1: Oh, God, it's like, where's what? That was on
0: impossible.
1: Apple. I know.
0: To come up with all these things.
1: I need to go back and watch that.
0: But last night, the welcoming back of Monday Night Football, Chiefs over the Broncos.
3: Broncos coming after Mahomes, and he finds Kelce. Travis Kelce. Inside the 20. Down to the 5.
0: And, of course, Taylor was there in the box, and she was going crazy. Was Tom Cruise in the box?
1: That was who was sitting next to her. In the very, first quarter, you see her and Tom Cruise just hanging out and chatting it up, and it was hilarious.
0: I would love to know the story of how that came about.
1: Yeah, I'm not sure how they were friends. But it's funny because as we were watching the game last night, and Vail goes, I know that guy. He's the guy who opened up the World Cup. Mom, do you remember he came out and gave the speech at the World Cup? I'm like, yes, honey, that's what he's known for in my household.
0: Right.
1: The guy who talked at the World Cup.
0: I mean, it is Maverick. I mean,
1: Vail, it's Maverick. Top Gun,
0: it's
1: nothing.
0: Maverick, come on.
1: No, it's the guy from the World Cup.
0: Okay.
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1: Yeah.
0: Started yesterday.
1: Every day, single day this week.
0: Got to stick around. 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
7: Good morning, everybody. Take the umbrella. We'll have a chance of some showers and storms this afternoon. But other than that, highs at about 89 to 92 degrees, feeling like 102 this afternoon. Plenty of humidity to work with, but also a good deal of sunshine for a little bit today. And then the storms in the early and mid-afternoon. I'm WPBF 25 First Warning Meteorologist Sandra Shaw.
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0: going to love this forgive and forget that I found coming up. A while back, a guy named Rob was dating this girl for Alicia for a couple months or whatever. And all of a sudden, they were going to go back to his place. And she's like, ended the evening abruptly. And he didn't know why. Do you remember the reason?
1: Nope. I got nothing. Oh. Tim, I don't remember what I ate yesterday.
0: The reason why Alicia ended the evening and took off, you will not believe it. Forgive and Forget's next. Girl.

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2: When you were dating, did you date anybody who that you thought was everything was going great, but all of a sudden they just ghosted you?
3: Ghosted me? No.
2: Of course not. Look at that.
3: Oh, shut up, Leary. Ghosting wasn't a thing like it is now.
2: Please. They came back for more.
3: Eat it.
2: Rob is dating this girl, Alicia, and he thought they'd been going well. He's on the phone. Rob, you there, man?
4: Yeah, I'm here, guys.
2: So all of a sudden, you're dating this girl, Alicia, and then what happened?
4: So basically, like, I need some help clearing up, you know, an issue with this girl. Like, me and Alicia, we really hit it off, and, you know, we've been dating, like, a little over a month now. And, you know, things were heading in the right direction. However, this past weekend, I took Alicia back to my place, and she just seemed, like, really uncomfortable. And the evening kind of came to, you know, an abrupt halt. And so I took her home, and she left my car in, like, a big hurry, and I have not been able to get a hold of her since. And she
3: after a month of dating?
2: Wait, so you guys would go back to her place for a while, but then when you took her back to your place, all of a sudden things went started going south.
3: Are you dirty?
4: No, but she started acting really weird, and so I don't know. I took her home, and now she won't return my texts or calls, and I'm just kind of confused, I guess.
3: Do you have a cat? Is she allergic to cats? I'm just trying to understand, like, why she would be so weird. I don't get it.
2: Do you have bodies in the floorboards?
3: I know. Like, was there a bag of hair in the corner that made her uncomfortable?
4: Yeah. Like, was my laundry basket too full? Like,
3: yeah. Did it smell like feet? Like, what did I do? Okay. All right. So we're not sure why we went from a month of, like, everything's going well. Because a month is a long time these days, by the way.
2: A couple nights at her place with a hey.
3: To be dating. Okay, we don't need to delve into that, but hey, good for you.
2: Right.
3: Yeah, that's odd.
2: We got her number right here. So you want us to call her on the air and you want to ask her what's going on, right?
4: Yeah, please. I need to figure this out.
3: Okay.
2: All right, Rob, hold on a second. We'll get Alicia on the air in a second.
3: I'm very curious now what it is that she saw or felt.
2: All right, well, hold on. Hold on a second. Does it smell like feet?
3: I don't know. I mean, there's 100% an explanation on her end.
2: I'm sure there is.
3: Yeah, okay.
2: We'll find out here. We'll get Alicia on the phone. It's New Country 103.1.

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2: Now, this dude Rob had called and said he had been dating this girl Alicia for like a month or two, whatever, and things were going great. And then one night he decided to take her back to his house. All of a sudden, cold shoulder, ends the night abruptly, hadn't talked to her since. He was wondering why. Chelsea asked, does your apartment smell like feet?
3: Right.
2: Question. I asked if there were bodies under the floorboards. These are all legit questions. When we got Alicia on the phone, the reason why she didn't go in is just next level awesome.
4: AC Quality Electric.
2: Hi, we're looking for Alicia.
4: Yes, Alicia.
2: Hi, Alicia. It's Tim and Chelsea over at New Country 103.1. How you doing?
4: I'm doing good. Thank you.
2: Listen, the reason why we're calling is we heard that you've been hitting it off with this guy, Rob, and you guys have been a thing.
4: Yes, we have.
2: Okay, cool.
3: Okay, well, this sounds good.
2: This sounds promising because, Alicia, we have Rob on the phone right now. Rob, are you there?
5: Yes.
2: All right, we have Alicia on the phone, so... Go ahead.
5: Hey, Alicia.
4: Hi, Rob.
5: Hey, I'm glad you picked up. I just want to know what's going on. I feel like, you know, I've been really confused about the signals you've been sending. I don't know, you know, what's going on.
4: I mean, I'm sorry I have not backed you, but I just kind of wish you were a little more transparent and honest with me when we first met.
5: What do you mean?
4: I mean, okay, I'm sure that telling me that you live with your parents would have been something that you would have mentioned from the beginning. I mean, the whole time I'm thinking you live with roommates. And then I walked in the other day, and your dad and mom are sitting in the living room. Like, oh, my God.
2: Time out. Pause. Wait, so you guys went out for a night, a date, or whatever, and Rob, you took her back to your place, and your parents are there? You live with your parents?
3: Rob, you left that part out,
4: yeah,
3: bud.
4: Thank you. Exactly.
5: The economy's hard right now. I
3: agree with that.
5: Oh yeah, I'm at my parents' house. I mean, it's not. I don't know. It's not like my mom still does my laundry and stuff. Like I don't know. Share the house.
2: Well, there's a banner plus.
3: You be nice.
4: I mean, but the thing is that like I thought we were gonna go. You know, get like. You know.
3: Okay.
2: Naked.
3: Okay.
2: Sorry,
3: naked.
4: I can't feel comfortable with your mom in the next room.
5: I mean,
4: that's
5: I didn't think it was a big deal.
4: That's not what I do. I like to date a grown man with his own home. Like, when are you ever planning to move out?
2: Wait, Rob, did you just say it's not a big deal?
5: I don't think it is. I mean, I work and have a full job. I'm a grown man. I just, you know, I'm in the house still with my parents. I mean, I have my own space. You know, it's not like we're in the same room with them.
2: Go!
3: Tim, that's not what he meant.
4: There's no way I would ever be comfortable with that, Rob.
2: Really? That would make you feel a little awkward?
4: Yeah, would we have to be quiet?
2: Quiet?
4: You know, like if we're like in the room trying to do things, like...
3: Okay, we got it. I got it. So, Rob, I'm going to just take this back to one and out of the gutter for a moment, because that's where Tim is. Will you be quiet?
2: Dancing girls!
3: Rob, you never obviously told her that you live with your parents.
5: I mean, no, I didn't think it was a big deal. I mean, I don't know. I guess I should have said something, but I mean, I wish she would have said something and that made her uncomfortable.
3: You wish she would have asked you on the first date, hi, my name's Alicia, do you live with your parents?
4: I mean, I took him to my place and we were hitting it off, right? And everything was good, but I was by myself.
3: So, I mean, look, I agree with what Rob's saying though. Like, look, the economy is tough right now.
2: Right.
3: It is. It could be a struggle to live on your own. Rob, you have like a full-time job. You work.
5: Yeah. And I was moved out for a long time too. It's not like I've just been living at home since I've, you know, been a child.
2: Rob, let me ask you this. You know, you had a good record on the road. Why did you want a home game?
5: Well, I did lose a job and then I needed to move home and then I started working again and it's just been a good opportunity to save up. You know what I mean?
3: Got to save like first, last, and security. Okay, so.
2: Alicia?
4: Yeah, I don't think this is for me, guys. I'm sorry. I want to be with a grown man. So maybe if like later he moves out, he wants to give me a call back. But for now, it's a hard task. There's no way I want to date somebody that lives with their parents. It This is not happening.
2: What if he gave his parents money to go out to like a movie while you guys were at home? I'm thinking, I'm an idea man.
3: You're being mean.
4: No. I don't want any of this. I'm sorry. I'm done.
2: All right.
3: I feel bad. Okay. Well, you could just spend the night at your house or be at your
2: house. Rob, Alicia hung up.
5: Gosh. That's rough. I mean, I get it, but I think she's overreacting.
3: I think if you would, like, told her from the beginning, like, hey, I, you know, was struggling the past couple of years. I had to move back in with my parents. I, you know, didn't used to live with my parents, but I have a plan on moving out. You know what I mean? Like, maybe the next time, or give her some time and then be a little more forthcoming with it. Then they'll have a little more empathy and not make jokes at your expense.
2: Well, I didn't say any jokes. I'm just saying, like, you know, his parents leave the house for the movies. Then Rob can set up the laser show.
3: You're an idiot.
2: He can have the balloonograms delivered. All the fun can happen.
3: Rob, I apologize for the person sitting in this room across from me who thinks he's very funny.
2: All right, Rob. Yeah. Well, sorry about that, dude, but good luck,
3: good
2: man.
3: Good luck, honey.
5: Thank you. I appreciate it, guys.
3: No worries.
2: All right, we'll talk to you later. Bye. I tried to help.
3: Are you happy with yourself?
2: I actually am.
3: I mean, you are an ass. God.
2: It's New Country 103.1.
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2: The best takeaway line of that entire thing was Rob saying, I didn't think it was a big deal.
3: I didn't think it was a big deal.
2: My parents in the other room. Oh, it's so great. 855-400-9475. Call or text. 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The post is on the New Country 103.1 Facebook page right now. Karen has surprised me with a project she's thinking of doing. She's going to order a side of beef. And I might have to butcher it up. 855-400-9475. That story coming up at 7.
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6: Today's forecast calls for scattered showers, 90% humidity, a high of 89, and a low of 78.
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And by strong coffee, we mean Chelsea's Mojitos. It's Tim and Chelsea on New Country 103.1. 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
1: 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What project have you surprised your spouse with? We've all done that. We've all been there.
2: Yeah.
1: Like, hey, we need to get this done. You think you could swing it? So, let me set the stage. The other day, I'm sitting on the couch, minding my own business. Just watching television, watching the afternoon go by. Peaceful. And I get a text from Karen. She has discovered, and the picture is on the New Country Facebook page, that over at Mississippi State University, they are going to be butchering some cattle, and they're going to sell the sides of beef. All right, so Karen's crunching numbers upstairs.
2: As now, one does.
1: Now, again, there's only two of us. So we're going to have to make this a neighborhood event.
2: Right, because you can option one, buy
1: a half.
2: Or option two, you can buy a whole carcass.
1: Yeah, and I don't think we need the whole carcass. I think a half a carcass of beef could probably feed the entire neighborhood. And you said that there's an option. You can have it, what is it, manufactured, filtered, or whatever? You can get it butchered?
2: It's,
1: what does it say?

0: says the price includes custom fabrication and packaging. You don't even have to do a thing. Yeah, it's customly fabricated, which means...
1: they created the beef in a lab.
0: Which means it's just chopped up to bits. Oh my God, I must just cussed.
1: So...
0: 6 halves available.
1: So Karen's like floating the idea that she wants to do like half of a cow. And I'm like, who else are we going to get in on this thing? Mm-hmm. I mean, that's, what, 375 pounds of beef?
0: I had some friends do this.
1: Get a whole side of beef.
0: Yeah.
1: And what happened?
0: They split it up between, I think they did it between like 4 couples.
1: And it worked?
0: Yeah.
1: How long did it take them to go through the beef?
0: God, I'd have to ask them. God, I gotta ask them. You know who it is? Our friend Tanya over at Pinkball.
1: Okay.
0: I remember when they went through this whole thing, because it was like, we got the deep freezers, and they did it, they went on in this, like, side of beef with, like, a bunch of couples, and they all had all this beef.
1: Well, yeah, and I'm all about,
0: because
1: we used to go to Costco, get the entire roast, and I'd butcher it up and everything like that.
0: Kind of the same thing, just on a larger level.
1: But now this has got, there's different things involved. Now I got to put a refrigeration unit in my garage.
0: You have a deep freeze.
1: I've got to hang a hook.
0: No, you don't.
1: I've been watching videos on YouTube on how to butcher, all right?
0: And I need you not do that. That's kind of disturbing.
1: This hand bone, what? It's really actually kind of cool. This hand bone saw, you have to, because you've got to go through the spine.
0: It's customly done. It shows up already done.
1: I don't think.
0: Yes, it does.
1: I would love to get their definition of done, because now
0: our friends showed up, it was already all individually packed. They like pack the different parts of the cow,
1: and then I gotta get boots. Because I mean, there's shrapnel like flying all over the place, you know. Then I gotta,
0: honey, nobody is giving you a handsaw.
1: What?
0: There's no world that any of us live in,
1: but they're cool.
0: Or you having a handsaw is okay.
1: And then, because I'll need the table, because like when you get half the carcass done, and then you put it on the table, then you have to go finish it off. So, Karen's actually serious about doing this.
0: Well, it's just ordering meat. It comes already done.
1: That's a lot of meat, dude.
0: You can find, like, I'm sure Redneck John will split it with you. I'm sure there's, like, some other couples that you could have that will...
1: Okay, now we're down to 360 pounds of beef.
0: Maybe post it on, like, you know, like a neighborhood Facebook page. Hey, we're ordering a carcass. Anybody want to get out on this?
1: You know what?
0: I take Venmo.
1: Everglades District Boy Scouts, forget the popcorn sale. We're selling beef.
0: Right?
1: We're going to sell meat this year.
0: Exactly. It's exactly what you do.
1: So 855-400-9475. Have you ever surprised your spouse with a project? Like, all of a sudden, you just get this, they say, hey.
0: This idea.
1: This needs to get done.
0: We need to do this.
1: We need to do this.
0: And then you're like, oh, for the love of God.
1: And again, if anybody knows where to get a hand bone saw and a meat smock.
0: You don't need that.
1: I think I've got a new career.
0: Oh, my God.
1: You said that you actually surprised Bo with something.
0: I mean, I think that's just marriage, where you're just constantly doing, you guys are always coming up with, like, house projects or things that you would like to do in your home. And
1: is it a little project or is it a big project?
0: No, it's not little.
1: That's not something you just come up with in your home.
0: Wait until, it's more like he surprised me with his idea and then I've also run with it. We are in a spiral right now.
1: What project did you surprise your spouse with?

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1: All right, I think I'm getting into this project.
2: Oh, my God.
1: Your husband just sent me a link for a meat smock.
2: So many people. My entire text line right now is people sending links of pictures. Oh, God, somebody made a picture of you.
1: Oh, I made a picture of me doing butchering.
2: It's weird. I guess I'm going to post it. Doesn't really look like you, but also looks like you murdered somebody.
1: My wife, Karen, is thinking Kathleen. Of buying an entire side of beef. That's 375 pounds of cow.
2: Yes.
1: And I'm just looking like, you know, Chelsea's saying, yes, they cut it up for you. I'm thinking I need a sawbone and a meat smock. I need a refrigeration unit in my garage. I need a big hook.
2: No, you don't.
1: All that sort
2: of
1: stuff.
2: It comes cut.
1: So what is the project that your spouse broadsided you with? 855-400-9475. But first, Loxahatchee Abby, what's up?
3: Hey, darlings. Listen, I believe Chelsea is correct. The meat will already come cut up. But if it doesn't, if you have any friends out here in Loxahatchee, most of us are out here, and we have the equipment to bleed out the meat and everything out.
1: You know what? I've never felt such part of a family before than
2: God,
1: right now.
2: We are a community.
1: Thank you, Abby. I appreciate it, dear.
3: Anytime, y'all.
1: Have a good one.
2: Bye. Bye, Abby. It's the bleed out for me that I've raised.
1: That was
2: I've raised
1: it.
2: Over
1: was that. It. That was
2: right?
1: It.
2: Bleed out. And I'm like, how did we not lean into that more?
1: We have the equipment to bleed out the meat.
2: Yeah. I was like, wait, did we miss that?
1: I'm driving around Loxahatchee with a beef shank hanging out of the back of my
2: Just
1: truck.
2: Just letting it bleed out.
1: Going to bleed it out.
2: Oh, God. All right. Katie texted in. All right, stay up, y'all, stay up. Katie texted in, I broadsided my fiance with pretty much my entire townhouse. After we've been dating for about 6 months, you know, it started with like, let's add some kitchen cabinets and let's replace the backsplash. And then it just snowballs and snowballs.
1: Oh, it's the project that never ends.
2: And then, of course, I sold it. We bought a house together last year and now we're starting all over.
1: Oh, God.
2: Oh, it's the worst. It's the worst.
1: Wow.
2: I get it. Being a homeowner is just...
1: But what you said, you launched something at Bo.
2: Bo and I were very similar where as a homeowner, right? You guys you're constantly doing house projects. You're constantly like updating, doing little things around your house.
1: Right.
2: And something came up the other day and we talk all the time about like moving, like where we would move to. And then, you know, Bo goes, well, you know, if there's a chance ever that our HOA does not let you build up, our entire neighborhood is all one-story homes.
1: Okay.
2: And he's like, well, you know, if there's a chance that ever our HOA just lets us build up, we'll just add a whole second story.
1: Sure.
2: And we'll just build onto this house. And I'm like, what? And he's like, yeah, we just build up. And so, you know, being the little ChatGPT lover that I am, I like went my phone and like took a picture of our house and then like added a second story. And I'm like, oh, that would look kind of nice, I guess, you know. And then I was like, but that seems like something that seems like a lot. Like, why don't we just like modernize the outside of it now, you know,
1: right.
2: Kind of change some of the exterior, update it a little bit, you know, add some nice stone on the sides of that.
1: So he proposed the second floor, which can't happen.
2: Right. I'm going to dial it back a bit.
1: So you're redesigning the outside of the house.
2: Yes. And I think that's what we call a compromise in marriage, where
1: that is not a compromise.
2: He wanted to build a whole second floor. Right. I said, nay, nay, let's slow our roll and let's just update some of the outside.
1: See, what he was talking about is something that's in fantasy land because your HOAs will never approve that.
2: Right. What I'm talking about is very realistic. And Tyler, I would like a quote from you by the end of this afternoon. So, yes, I mean, right. I'm looking. I'm in the market for updating the outside of our home now with some nice stone exterior.
1: So there's
2: maybe a little skimming.
1: There's a difference between surprising your husband with a project and just kind of slipping it under the rug.
2: That was more of like he likes to plan things like years down the road. Let's do it now. Let's go. Let's do it now. I hate what a visionary he is. He's, I'm like, I'll do that in like 3 years. I'm like, but what can we do in 2 days?
1: Bo has got to learn to not speak. Not speak.
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1: Do not go anywhere. You're less than 15 minutes away. Zach Topp is going to be at the I Think Financial Amphitheater. Yeah, everybody wants a ticket to see this show.
2: So good.
1: We have them. Your chance for Zach Topp tickets coming up in less than 15 minutes at 7:30.
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2: Good morning, everybody. Take the umbrella. We'll have a chance of some showers and storms this afternoon. But other than that, highs at about 89 to 92 degrees. Feeling like 102 this afternoon. Plenty of humidity to work with, but also a good deal of sunshine for a little bit today. And then the storms in the early and mid-afternoon. I'm WPBF 25. First Morning meteorologist Sandra Shaw.
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0: You are less than 5 minutes away. Zach Taub coming to the I Think Financial Amphitheater.
1: Oh, it's gonna be so good.
0: This thing's going to be packed to the rafters.
1: Yes, it will be.
0: It's going to be amazing. We have your Zach Taub tickets coming up here next with Tim and Chelsea.

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1: By the way, I have to give you a quick update because I've heard a lot of people asking me questions and saying, hey, congratulations to Jonah. They've seen the post about him fixing the Budweiser sign that he bought for $50.
2: Oh, right. Okay.
1: And yes, you know what? Kudos to my son Jonah. He bought a broken Budweiser sign for $50. They ripped out the back of it, looked at the wiring, got some sort of new plug out of China, and whammo, it works. Absolutely.
2: Whammo.
1: The one thing Einstein forgot to do was put a chain on the back of it, so there's actually no way to physically hang it on the wall.
2: Details, Dad. Details.
1: So what his roommates and he did is they went into their kitchen. They have the cabinets there. They went up to the top of them, and you know how dirty and gross the tops of your kitchen cabinets get.
2: Oh, disgusting.
1: So they cleaned that off, and they also installed a timer on the sign. And they just put it on the top of the cabinets and leaned it up. And they set the timer so it comes on at a certain time and goes off at a certain time.
2: So they didn't end up hanging it?
1: No, they didn't hang it. They just leaned it.
2: Okay. Okay.
1: But they don't have to worry about turning it on or off.
2: I mean, that's one way to do it. That's one way to do it.
1: And I'm like, all right. Can't wait to get that bad boy down. How dirty it's going to be up there.
2: Oh, that'll be gross. I need a picture of its permanent home right now. Get him to send a picture.
1: Let me see if I can get one.
2: Picture of the permanent home.
1: Zach Top is coming to the I Think Financial Amphitheater. It is going to be jammed to capacity.
2: Yeah.
1: We have your tickets. Caller 10 right now, 855-400-9475. Congratulations. We are giving you a set of Zach Top tickets. Woo-hoo.
2: That's going to be awesome.
1: It's going to be an amazing show. Caller 10 right now, 855-400-9475. You are going to Zach Top.

Pop's home was a place to go. Load the truck up, hit the dirt road. 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King in a can and a Marlboro man. Jack and Jim were a few good men. Where you learn how to kiss and cuss and fight too. Better watch out for the boys in blue. And all this small town, he said, she said. Ain't it funny how rumors spread? Like I know something y'all don't know. Man, that talk is getting old. You better mind your business, man. Watch your mouth. Before I have to knock that loud mouth out. I'm tired of talking, man. Y'all ain't listening to my

0: Hi, New Country 103.1. Who's this?
1: This is James Collins.
0: James, you're calling 10. You're going to Zach Top, dude.
1: Oh, that's freaking awesome.
2: Congrats, honey.
0: It's going to be a fantastic show, man. It's going to be unbelievable. Congratulations.
1: Thank you. That's going to be a good day.
0: Have a fantastic day.
2: Have a fantastic day.
0: Hold on the line, and thanks for listening, man. We appreciate it.
1: Thank you.

0: Three things you need to know to start your day with Tim and Chelsea.
1: There were actually some really, really great moments at last night's Emmys. Something I never thought I'd ever say.
2: I know. They weren't bad, right?
1: We'll talk about those here in just a second. Welcome to Tuesday, everybody. The top three things you need to know. Ella Langley has set a record. Rico.
3: Drinking Jack all by myself.
1: Choosing Texas has now tied Mariah Carey for the number one spot on the Billboard's Hot 100.
2: Right, which everyone knows is All I Want for Christmas
1: right?
2: is You has
1: Absolutely.
2: Been the longest running number one. So this is huge. I mean, this is like the biggest achievement.
1: All she needs is a few more days, and yeah. she is going to have the throne.
2: Right.
1: You know, and Mariah comes out every Christmas, you know, dresses a Q-tip in her little white furry thing or whatever
2: she
1: it is.
2: Like comes out of the ice.
1: And
2: she
1: just waves.
2: Yep.
1: And they give her a check for $10 million. And then she goes back for another year. Good. It's a business strategy that works for her.
2: But this song, I mean, Choosing Texas should win everything at the CMAs this year. Like, hands down.
1: Ella is going to, I mean, Ella's going to need a pickup
2: should
1: truck.
2: Should I bring a cart? Like, should I just drag my own cart with
1: one
2: me?
1: One of those red wagon
2: like,
1: things?
2: Like, you know, like all of us, like soccer moms and baseball parents and football parents, we're always like dragging the cart. It's like the same for her.
1: And that those will be her CMAs.
2: Exactly.
1: Last night, the Emmy Awards actually had some amazing moments. One of them being the tribute to Dolly. Sally Fields came out and, you know, they had a very heartfelt speech about her, and then Reba came out and sang Appalachian Memories.

0: beautiful. I mean, it was
1: really pretty.
0: It was unbelievable. And as a side note, Reba hasn't lost a step.
1: No, no, 100% no.
0: She sounds amazing.
1: Yeah, it was really nice to see that.
0: It
1: was really entertaining.
0: There was some other great moments. The Bob Hope Humanitarian Award. Michael J. Fox came out. The place just, erupted with a standing ovation.
1: He's so talented. And he was in shrinking this year.
0: Yeah.
1: Like as a Parkinson's patient, and he was unbelievable.
0: And he said the reason why he hit his Parkinson's at the beginning, but the reason why he kept going is because he had all the support he needed from everybody.
2: Initially, I kept my Parkinson's diagnosis a secret. I worried that it would affect my work and my relationships with audiences. Would they laugh if they knew I was sick? It just made me feel like I keep doing this. I hadn't lost what I do, and they couldn't take it away from me. And it's because you stood up for me. I appreciate it.
0: I mean,
1: he's so incredible.
0: It was amazing. And you're right. Mariska Hargitay,
1: she did great.
0: Very funny.
1: She was very funny. The opening skit I thought was very entertaining. And then they had a skit with Taylor Swift. I mean, I just thought she actually did a really amazing job.
0: Well, speaking of Tay-Tay, she was at the Chiefs game last night. Monday Night Football back. The Chiefs trouncing the Broncos 31-10.
3: Broncos coming after Mahomes, and he finds Kelsey. Travis Kelsey inside the 20. Down to the 5.
0: And Taylor went insane. And okay, I'm not crazy. I did see Tom Cruise next to Taylor Swift in that suite, right?
1: Yes, Taylor Swift and Tom Cruise. And they're just chatting it up, and you're just like, how does that?
0: Right. Yeah, like, how did this moment get to be?
1: They're everywhere.
0: I mean, it's Tom Cruise.
1: Right.
0: And Taylor.
1: Right, which I thought was so funny because Vail was like, oh my God, Mom, it's Taylor. And I was like, yeah. And she's like, and that's the guy who opened up the speech at the World Cup. And Bridge is like, Mom, that's Tom Cruise. He's from Maverick and Top Gun. And Vail's like, yeah, no, he's the guy that spoke at the World Cup.
0: All right, Vail, you're not wrong.
1: That's how he's
0: viewed
1: in our house.
0: But at the end of the day, that was Maverick.
1: He's more than that.
0: Maverick's
1: more than that.
0: Sitting next to Taylor.
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0: But I thought it was like two superpowers like clashing.
1: Oh. Like, something's coming out of that.
0: Oh, yeah, absolutely.
1: She's 100% getting tapped to do the song for the next Top Gun or Days of Thunder.
0: Days of Thunder.
1: 100% you will see a T-Swift song.
0: That's
1: there.
0: Exactly what it is. Yeah. Days of Thunder.
1: Yeah.
0: We have your passes. 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
1: Oh, totally.
0: That's coming up in just over 15 minutes. Just be the first person to tell us who.
1: It's the man from Florida.
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5: 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Two accidents to avoid now in Palm Beach County. Beginning I-95 southbound just south of Atlantic Avenue. You'll find the second on Okeechobee Boulevard at the Turnpike. 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
5: Today's forecast calls for scattered showers, 90% humidity, a high of 89, and a low of 78.
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26: 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It's Morgan Wallen here, and this is my new song,

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1: Hey, what's up? It's Jelly Roll. Here's my brand new song, Hands Up. And you heard it first right here. 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

0: 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You are less than 4 minutes away. Your chance passes Universal Orlando, Halloween Horror Nights, and parking.
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0: That's my favorite word.
1: Parking?
0: Parking.
1: Seriously?
0: Man from Florida is next.

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2: Passes to Halloween Horror Nights Universal Orlando, and that includes parking. Thank you, Jesus. 855-400-9475. All you have to do is just be the first person to tell us of these three stories. Who is the man from Florida?
3: All right, first on deck, we have a man caught trespassing using a hot tub, a pool, and having an interaction with a rubber duck.
2: Yes! Yes! Oh. Do they have a picture of the duck's face?
3: No.
2: Okay.
3: Terrified.

0: We have a police officer arresting a woman.
1: What's that guy doing out back? Look at the duck. We're going to have to wash that.
0: Arresting a woman for her license being suspended. Actually put her in the back of the car, went through a Taco Bell drive-thru, got her a Baja Blast, and then he fell asleep while driving.
2: Happens. I mean, seriously.
0: If you're getting arrested and the guy gives a little stop through the Taco Bell, I mean...
2: You got a box.
0: Two Mexican pizzas, please.
2: You got a box? Have you had the Baja Mexican Blast?
0: Pizza. Yeah. Okay.
2: Is it nice and refreshing?
0: Oh, so delish. And last but not least... We have a man crashing his truck on the highway because he was putting on deodorant.
2: Well?
0: And it went, like, in the middle.
2: That's a very unskilled driver. And you know what? Typically,
0: it's not that hard to put on deodorant, is it?
2: Well, no, it's not. But typically, I'll do that after I get out the shower. I'm not halfway down to work going, gotta put on my deodorant.
0: Or just be in park.
2: Just past the airport exit. Time to freshen up.
0: Feels like a good time. Halfway there.
2: 855.
0: Give her another once over.
2: 855-400-9475. Halloween horror passes. Universal Orlando. Who do you think is the man from Florida?

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1: Hi, New Country 103.1. Who's this?
2: Stacy.
1: All right, Stacy. Yes. Universal Orlando Halloween Horror Nights plus parking. We want to give you the passes. A man from Florida, hear your stories.
3: All right, we have a man caught trespassing using a hot tub, a pool, and interacting with a rubber duck.
1: Yes!
3: Police arresting a woman for her license being suspended, then took her through a Taco Bell drive-thru, brought her a little Baja Blast, and then the cop fell asleep in the car.
1: Best arrest ever.
3: And then we have a man crashing his truck on the median because he was actually putting on deodorant.
1: All right, who do you think is the man from Florida?
2: Number two.
1: Number two.
3: I'm sorry, that was in Tennessee.
1: Oh, try again.
3: Sorry, honey.
1: Hi, New Country 103.1. Who's this?
2: Brittany.
1: All right, Brittany, a man from Florida. We want to give you Universal Orlando Halloween Horror Nights passes plus parking. Here are your stories.
3: All right, we have a man caught trespassing using a hot tub, a pool, and interacting with a rubber duck.
1: Arf.
3: Police arresting a woman for her license being suspended. Then she went through Taco Bell with the officer, got a Baja Blast, fell asleep in the car with the cop, or the cop fell asleep. And then a man crashes his truck into a median because he was putting on deodorant.
1: All right, we already know it is not story number two, the guy who arrested the woman and then went through Taco Bell. So who do you think is the man from Florida?
2: Number three.
1: Number three?
3: That's correct.
1: Right? Wow!
3: Very nice.
2: Thank you.
3: Well done.
1: All right. Where was the guy who had the relationship with the duck?
3: Georgia.
1: And that checks.
3: It does.
1: That means you got passes to Universal Orlando Halloween Horror Nights. Congratulations.
2: Thank you.
3: Congrats, honey.
1: Brittany, hold on the line. Have a great day, and thanks for listening.
2: Thank you, too.
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5: 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Four accidents to avoid now in Palm Beach County, beginning I-95 southbound just south of Atlantic Avenue. You'll find the others, I-95 northbound south of Okeechobee Boulevard, I-95 northbound on the exit ramp to 45th Street, and finally on Kirk Road at Sandra Lane. 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

0: now, me asking Chelsea how to tease the next story because I don't know what she's about to talk about.
1: I'm going to tell you something I saw yesterday. And
0: yes!
1: I'm going to give all the facts and all the information. And I want you and the listeners to tell me if you think that, yeah, that's okay, or, ugh, that's not okay. Because I wrestled with this. Like, yeah, that's not okay. And I guess it's okay. And I just want to see where everybody falls with this.
0: All right. All right. That's a good one.
1: How was that for teasing?
0: That's a real good tease.
2: Hello, radio lady.
0: Rico, get us out of here. We're getting an A-plus from the consultant for that one. Segwaying and tease. Check, check.
1: Who says an old dog can't learn new tricks?
0: That story's next with Jim and Chelsea.

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1: Just the facts of the story.
2: Good. This is leftover Emmy music from yesterday.
3: I was like, the Emmy music to me just literally sounded like some sort of serious, intense film. Or like I was going into an amusement park.
2: People, this is a television show, okay? Let's just wrap her up right now.
3: What happened?
2: All right, so what happened yesterday?
3: All right, so yesterday I was leaving the gym. And I'm not going to say like where. I was walking out of the gym. Mm-hmm. And I was walking to my car. And all of a sudden, I was like, oh, well, this is odd. There is a car parked right next to my car.
2: Okay.
3: And they've backed in. So the front, you know, in their windshield is facing towards me. And in the driver's seat is what looks like to me like a Belgian Malinois dog.
2: Okay.
3: Not as big as a shepherd, so I think it's a Belgian.
2: Right.
3: But like perfectly sitting in the driver's seat. And I'm like, okay, like I'm gonna keep walking towards, you know, this dog.
2: That can kill me.
3: But I'm like, okay, because obviously the windows must be down because it's 155 degrees out, right?
2: First of all, you'd leave a dog in the car? No.
3: So, well, that's what I'm getting to. So the dog is in the driver's seat just staring at me, but like perfectly stoic to the point where I'm like, is this dog real or not? And I keep walking. I'm like, oh no, he's real. He's moving. And I'm like, okay, but the windows aren't down, so he's not going to eat my face. So I'm just going to keep walking towards my car. And that's when I get next to the car and I'm like, huh. So it's a Tesla.
2: Right.
3: Which obviously is like a robotic car that pretty much just does all the things on its own. This dog is sitting in the car. And the car is running. And I can see, because I looked inside to see if the car was running, because obviously first thing is really hot out, poor dog, in car, windows up kind of thing.
2: Right.
3: But this owner has left their little robot Tesla running, and the AC, I can see on the screen, it says it really big actually, so I could see it says 70 degrees. So their owner left their dog in their Tesla while they went inside and worked out. With the Tesla running, with all the windows up, with the AC blasting on 70. And I was just like, I had a lot of thoughts, right?
2: Because
3: I was like, well, you never leave a dog alone in the car. That's so stupid, obviously. Obviously in Florida, you don't leave a dog in a car. You don't even roll the windows down. You just don't do it. But then you're like, okay, this person has left their dog in a Tesla. With it cold, with it running, you know, they've got a Tesla app that tells them everything that's going on in the Tesla. If it were to turn off, they would know because it literally is like a little robot. But something about it to me just felt weird. And I was just curious, like, what your thoughts were. I even took a picture because I wanted to show my husband later because I was like, it's weird, right? Because it's like the dog's safe, I guess, but it's still you leaving your dog alone. Your dog could also be stolen. You know, someone could break into your car, steal your dog.
2: I doubt that with a Belgian Malinois.
3: Oh, yeah. I mean, I don't know if I'd steal a Belgian Malinois if it was like, you know, Fluffy.
2: If it was a Basset Hound, okay.
3: If it was Tiki, sure. Right. But it was just odd. And that's the first time I've ever seen that where someone obviously had a Tesla, which it's, you know, like I said, they get alerts on their phone. They know what's going on in their car. AC's at 70, car's running, everything's fine. And their dog is just sitting in their car, just straight chilling until they get out.
2: To me, it shouldn't have gotten to that point to begin with. If you're going to work out,
3: right,
2: you know you're going to be at least a half hour.
3: Oh, yeah.
2: Probably an hour.
3: Like, why is your dog with you?
2: Why the flip do you have your dog?
3: Yeah.
2: Leave the dog at home. Like, there's no reason for you to have the dog with you.
3: It's weird. I mean, maybe it's like they were picking up the dog from somewhere, or they had gone to the groomer, or like
2: drop the dog off and then go work out.
3: Right, I mean, or maybe skip your workout that day.
2: Don't have the dog.
3: It's odd, right? I just felt like it was odd.
2: No, it is, because it's not. All right, how about this? It's not like he's running in to grab a sandwich. No, like he's going to Jimmy John's or something. Like,
3: see, I just got a text from my friend David. They have a Tesla, and he said your Tesla app actually has pet mode, So it like encourages you to leave your dog in the car. He said, yeah, we've left our dogs in the car.
2: Okay. I personally think Tesla's wrong. If again,
3: yeah,
2: it's not like you're going into Jimmy John's and grabbing an order to go.
3: Yeah.
2: You are going into workout. You're going to be away from the dog for a long period of time.
3: Kenny says, I own two Teslas. I will never leave my dogs alone in the car. They would eat the interior for lunch.
2: Yeah, that's true, too.
3: Mark said, my coworker has a Tesla, and he does the same thing when he visits customers. He has a dog setting for it. Yeah, I mean, they've got, like, a dog mode. It's just odd.
2: Yeah, I mean...
3: I wouldn't leave my kids alone in the car.
2: No.
3: So why should we leave our dogs alone in the car? They're supposed to be your children.
2: And that's just...
3: I don't know.
2: That's just the way I think.
3: It's just odd. It is odd.
2: I think leave the dog at home.
3: Yeah.
2: If you're going to be half hour to an hour, if you're running to get a pizza that you ordered... okay. Leave the dog mode. There we go.
3: Right.
2: If you're going in to, you know, have your hair done.
3: Right.
2: Work out.
3: I mean, first of all, I know Tesla, like, you know, things can malfunction. So that's one thing that I worry about is something malfunctioning and you not knowing. I mean, good for Tesla, though, that it has a dog mode, that it's actually created something like that.
2: All right. Well, we can float it out there.
3: 855-400-9475.
2: Is it legit? Should they let you leave the dog at home? I don't know. It's good. Yes, it was a Tesla.
3: That's my thing. Like, I'm like, oh, well, okay.
2: Yeah, I still can't see both sides. I only see one side.
3: No harm, no foul. But then I'm like, but I know I wouldn't do it.
2: Yeah.
3: I don't live like that.
2: I see you're going to be in there for an hour. Why bring the dog?
3: Right.
2: Just leave the dog at home.
3: Yeah.
2: Okay. It's fine. I mean, well, it has massive separation anxiety. It doesn't matter. Leave the dog home.
3: That's
2: the way I feel about it. 855-400-9475. But the takeaway is I'm glad it was a Tesla that has pet mode.
3: Yeah, pet mode.
2: And that it wasn't just some car randomly with the windows cracked.
3: Yeah.
2: That's good news.
3: Oh, no, I wouldn't have done that.

0: is Tim and Chelsea on New Country 103.1.
1: Jose. So Chelsea was leaving the gym yesterday, car next to her, Tesla. There's a dog in it. Windows rolled up, but Tesla has a pet mode, and she saw that the car was set to 70 degrees. Now,
2: there's a dog mode, apparently. I didn't know that for Teslas.
1: Is that cool? Is it legit to do that? Or should you just not have the dog? I'm a believer of, look, if you're running into, again, Jimmy John's to grab a sandwich,
2: right?
1: Fine. But if you're going into work out, which you're going to be at least a half hour, more likely an hour.
2: Right.
1: Why do you have to have your dog? So 855-400-9475. You have a lot of texts coming in.
2: Let's see. Sean said, well, just because Tesla has the dog mode doesn't mean that you should actually use it. Someone said, I think it's okay. Unless the dog hits a button in the car and drives it home, which I think is actually very difficult to do. Nick says, I'm with Tim. Leave the dog at home. Johnny said, my brother-in-law had a newer diesel truck and would leave his two large pit bulls for like 15 to 20 minutes regularly with the truck running. But generally, I'm with Tim. Leave them at home. Jim says, my wife has a soft top Jeep, and with the top down, PBSO told her it was illegal to leave your dog unattended in a vehicle.
1: In a vehicle, period, or the one with the top down? I mean, it gets down to this. Is the dog okay? Yes. How about this? Are there variables you're letting out of your control that could harm the dog?
2: Right.
1: Yes. Like you said, it's a Tesla. What happens if something just goes?
2: Yeah, it says that it's illegal to leave a pet in a motor vehicle if high temperatures or a lack of ventilation endanger the animal's health or well-being. But in this case, Tesla has this dog mode. And I even looked because I was checking. I wanted to make sure, like, I would never feel okay if I, like, obviously left an animal that was in danger. And I was, like, wrestling with it myself. I even took a picture because I was like, what do I do?
1: Right.
2: But I looked, and in the inside on the screen of the Tesla, I could see 70 degrees. So it was obviously, like, safe.
1: All right. Well, what side are you on this?
2: I mean, here's the deal. My dog is a cute little psychopath and has anxiety. So, for example, for me, I would never leave Tiki in a car. Even with the AC running and it cold and all that kind of stuff, I just wouldn't. She's too anxious and too scared. I wouldn't do that to her because I care about her personality. But I also I'm also that person who doesn't take my dog everywhere. Like, I love Tiki, but, like, once again, she doesn't really like it. She doesn't, like, love going in a car.
1: Right.
2: She gets anxious, and so I just don't.
1: All right.
2: I don't feel like it's fair for me to, like, pass judgment on others where my dog is not very similar to that.
1: And I don't know what goes into the training, but if you said it was a Belgian Malinois, is that a cop's dog? And is that part of conditioning the dog?
2: Yeah, I feel like it would have had, like, it had, like, a cute, like, flower collar on it. It did look like a cop's dog.
1: Well, maybe it was off duty.
2: Yeah. I don't think that's...
1: Once the dog's off duty, it's free to roam.
2: Yeah.
1: I mean, it's, you know...
2: Yeah.
1: All bets are off. Woof, woof, woof, woof, woof, woof, woof. 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You keep the calls and texts coming. I mean, it's a good question.
2: It's just weird, right? It's just something different. And I guess that's just why I, like, wrestle with it, just because the evolution of technology, yeah, sure, enables you to do it. And then you're like, but is that, like, okay? Like, it's weird.
1: Yeah. And I look at it and I go, leave a dog at home.
2: Yeah.
1: 855-400-9475.
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3: 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Three accidents to avoid now in Palm Beach County, beginning I-95 southbound, just south of Atlantic Avenue. You'll find the other two on Southern Boulevard at Lambstein Lane. The right lane is blocked here. Please use caution approaching the area. And on Kirk Road at Sandra Lane. 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
3: Today's forecast calls for scattered showers, 90% humidity, a high of 89, and a low of 78.
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1: So what is that one dish you like, but your husband doesn't? Or your husband likes it, and you do not? 855-400-9475. Call or text. You said Bo likes something that you don't?
2: No, Bo, I will say he and I, there's very few things that, like, he doesn't eat or I don't eat. I don't eat oysters, but that's not, like, something we have in our house, right?
1: Right.
2: But, like, I like dill, like, tzatziki sauce and that kind of stuff. He's not a huge dill fan.
1: Right.
2: He doesn't like dill. So anything that, like, you know, is, like, some sort of dip or, like, you know, it's, like, roasted potatoes with dill, it's not happening. Those potatoes will have no dill. They will be dillless.
1: Actually, sounds pretty good.
2: Right? Let me make you my roasted potatoes with dill. Okay?
1: Okay.
2: That didn't sound right. You know what I mean. But if it's just silly, that's... But other than that, I mean, it's very rare and few things that I don't love that, you know... Actually, no. I don't like smoked salmon.
1: You don't like smoked salmon?
2: Ugh.
1: But does he ever make it?
2: No, I mean, like, it's one of those things where, like, he would get it maybe and, like, do it in the house, you know, with, like, it's like the lox and the cream cheese and the capers. And
1: blah. Oh, yeah, yeah, yeah.
2: Nope.
1: Yep. So, and Karen's into this. She's really addicted to it now. And Shaughnessy was the one that got her into it.
2: Which is?
1: Karen loves kimchi.
2: Oh. I feel like this has been going on for quite some time.
1: Well, now it's next level. All right, because I walked into the house, I don't know, last week or

0: something like that, and I got punched in the face with the smell of a foot.
1: Yeah.
0: Like, oh.
2: So there's like sauerkraut, which I actually like sauerkraut, but then there's kimchi.
0: Right.
2: Which is a whole nother level.
0: So, but what Karen does, she makes rice, and then she folds the kimchi in and cooks it with the rice. And I just walk in, I'm like, do we have like one of those oil things, the air thingy? Did the dog not make it outside? What happened?
2: It stinks, right?
0: To me, it does. And she says it tastes great, and I just need to try it.
2: You haven't tried it?
0: No.
2: Oh, I think you'd like it.
0: No. No, I'm not. There's no way. It stinks. I mean, there's
2: so do eggs. You eat eggs. So does broccoli.
0: Eggs don't stink.
2: I'm sorry, what?
0: Eggs don't smell.
2: Yes, they do. Eggs smell. Eggs smell. Broccoli smells. Still good for you. Still eat it.
0: I disagree with all of that.
2: I disagree with you disagreeing with me.
0: Okay.
2: Eggs stink. Anybody who tells me, oh God, you know what I love? Let's get a pumpkin spice candle this season and an egg one because God, eggs smell delicious. No, they don't. They smell horrible.
0: I'm not saying
2: they smell like ass.
0: Light a candle that smells like a fart.
2: No. Exactly, but, Vicky. You just admitted eggs smell like a fart. Thank you. Prove my point. The defense rest.
0: But something with.
2: Thank you.
0: Something as odoriferous as kimchi. It's just not happening. I can't smell it like that and then put that into my mouth. Just not happening.
2: Don't go down the road, Chelsea. Just stay over here.
0: It's
2: just
0: not like I was in high school and like we were changing after soccer practice going, you know what, Dan? That foot smells kind of good. Mind if I give it a taste?
2: Right, you've gone a little off track for us here. I'm going to need you to come back over here and stop licking strangers' feet.
0: Do you like kimchi?
2: Do I like feet? I don't think we really have kimchi in our house. We have sauerkraut. I definitely eat sauerkraut, but I like that.
0: All right, 855-400-9475. Call or text.
2: Suck it up and eat the kimchi.
0: Why? There's other stuff to get.
2: You've never even tried it. You don't know until, don't knock it till you try it.
0: Well, I mean, it's not like she's going to run out of it. She went to Costco and bought the Costco-sized kimchi container. 855.
2: Bring it in here tomorrow and you and I will try it together.
0: Hell no.
2: Oh my God. I remember when you were fun. I mean, it's not like it was a long time ago.
0: Oh, that'll do it. I'll prove you I'm fun still. I'll bring it in.
2: No, that ship has sailed, honey. I can tell it's gone.
0: Okay, this is what we'll do. I'll bring in the kimchi and rice, and we'll microwave it in the kitchen microwave.
2: And smell up our kitchen.
0: Hey, if I'm going down, everybody's coming with me.
2: Oh, no, you're definitely going down. You're going down the elevator. You're probably not coming back up.
0: 855-400-9475. Call or text. What is one food you like, your spouse doesn't?
2: And do we think Tim should bring in the kimchi tomorrow and eat it?
0: Or what is one food that your spouse likes and you don't like
2: it? And do we think Tim should have to eat the kimchi tomorrow on air?
0: Call or text.

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1: So, what is that one food or dish? You like it, your spouse hates it. Or vice versa. Your spouse likes it, and you're a big no bueno. 855-400-9475. My wife, Karen, is, like, really into kimchi right now. She loves it. Is it good for you at all?
2: Yeah.
1: It is? Because it's fermented cabbage, right?
2: Yes.
1: All right. And
2: fermented is good for you.
1: And it's
2: good for your gut health.
1: It smells like a foot.
2: Microbiomes, all the things.
1: And it smells like biomes.
2: Nutrient rich.
1: So she's like, you should try. I'm like, nope, no, I can't eat something that smells like that. Just, I can't bring myself to it. I tried. No, I didn't.
2: You didn't.
1: So 855-400.
2: No, you didn't.
1: No, you're trying to get me to have it on the air tomorrow, too.
2: I think you should. I think you can't knock it until you try it.
1: If I try it once, can I knock it, like, just put it down?
2: I don't know what totally? That means.
1: Like, can I just rail on it forever?
2: Like, if you try and you hate it,
1: yeah.
2: Can you complain about it?
1: Oh, yeah.
2: Well, I wouldn't really expect anything else from you.
1: Excellent. So yeah. What is the food that you like, your spouse doesn't, or vice versa?
2: Brittany said, my husband and I have completely different palates. I love seafood and pasta. He does not. He loves peppers and spicy, bold flavors, and I do not. So see, right. That's very different. Another text.
1: So you guys go to Applebee's a lot.
2: Right. My husband loves Brussels sprouts, and I cannot stand the smell of them cooking. I also can't stand the smell of any seafood cooking. My parents used to boil like all kinds of shellfish all summer, and I could just smell it all the time in my room. Therefore, I can just not eat any of those items purely because of the smell. I am, however, the only person in my house that enjoys and loves all the pickles. Nobody else in my house will eat pickles. And so she said, and yes, Tim needs to try the kimchi tomorrow. Yeah, you're either like a you love pickles or you hate pickles person. Do you like pickles?
1: Yeah, they're all right. I mean, I don't put them in the shopping cart every week.
2: Oh, I love pickles. Every time.
1: And that's the thing is like.
2: I like the sweet ones. I like the salty ones. I like them all.
1: Shaughnessy will like literally eat an entire jar of pickles in one sitting. Like, eat the whole thing.
2: Yeah, I love pickles.
1: And then Jonah, who was working out, said, save the pickle juice. It's great for hydration.
2: It is.
1: And so I would literally have, before they left for college, 3 empty jars of pickles.
2: Saving that juice. Ugh! See, someone just said, I can eat mayo by the jar, and my husband can't stand any white sauce. See, I can't eat mayonnaise at all. My dad eats, like, mayonnaise sandwiches, and I think it's just disturbing on every level.
1: Mayonnaise sandwiches?
2: We don't even have mayonnaise in our house. Like, we don't even use mayonnaise and tuna, like, in our house. So
1: are
2: it's,
1: you
2: like, funny
1: just talking bread, mayonnaise, and bread?
2: You know this story. We did it 1 year on the air. We ate it. My dad makes banana mayonnaise sandwiches. Remember you and I ate it 1 year and it was not good?
1: No, I don't remember it. I probably have suppressed that memory.
2: Are you serious?
1: I don't remember the banana mayonnaise. No.
2: Banana mayonnaise sandwich. I think we did it like a couple years ago.
1: Really?
2: Yeah.
1: All right. Well, we'll check that box. We don't have to do that.
2: Yeah, we're not doing that again. That was horrific.
0: 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Stay up to date on what's trending. 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
1: All right, fine. Let's make it go down tomorrow at 7:30. I'll do it. Rice and kimchi. I will try kimchi. Not because you were sitting there going, well, you're no fun anymore. You used to do stuff like that and you blah, blah, blah, blah, blah. I'm doing it simply because I am a lemming and I would jump off a cliff if my friends did too. So.
2: That is so not true. You love nothing more than to prove somebody wrong. And my reverse psychology works. So tomorrow at 7:30 is going to be fantastic.
1: You're very happy with yourself.
2: Incredibly. Right? It just means that I can still manipulate you like a little puppeteer.
1: So can I microwave it though?
2: Yes, of course.
1: Really?
2: I want you to enjoy this dish. I want you to enjoy it. I want you to give it the good old college try. Oh, Jesus.
1: I'm thinking about
2: it. You're already being dramatic. Something new and different.
1: I've made a career out of that.
2: I know. All right, so Karen's going to cook today.
1: Yeah, I mean, it's
2: rice and kimchi.
1: Rice and kimchi.
2: And we'll heat it up. I'll try it with you.
1: Real? But you like kimchi.
2: I've never had rice and kimchi. I don't know if I've had kimchi. I've had like I said, I've had sauerkraut. I don't know if I've had kimchi.
1: Really?
2: Yeah.
1: Okay.
2: But I'll try it with you.
1: All right.
2: I will be your emotional jockstrap.
1: Well, I'm back at you.
2: Support.
1: Absolutely. Back at your support.
2: There you go. Supporting your sport.
1: So we're two jockstraps tomorrow at 7:30.
2: Two jockstraps hanging out together. That's not what I meant.
1: That's the plug that management's looking for.
2: Yep, sure are.
1: Did they just call themselves emotional jockstraps for each other? Yes, they sure did.
2: Put it on a t-shirt.
1: Tomorrow morning, 7:30.

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1: All right, we still got a lot of, we got calls, texts that came in. So tomorrow morning, 7 a.m., we're going to get back to, Chelsea came out of the gym. Was it yesterday?
2: Yesterday.
1: And you saw a car next to you, which was a Tesla.
2: Yeah.
1: There was a dog in it with the windows rolled up.
2: Yes.
1: It is 1,000 degrees outside.
2: But I checked, and the Tesla was apparently like in dog mode, and it stays on, and it pumps AC that's 70 degrees.
1: So
2: it's like, and it's supposed to be safe for a dog, I suppose.
1: That's the question.
2: I've never seen that before.
1: Is it okay, like in the Teslas that have a pet mode, and it keeps the AC on, is it okay to have your dog with you?
2: And leave your dog alone. For like an hour.
1: So you can keep the texts and calls coming. We will do it tomorrow morning, 7 o'clock, 855-400-9475, especially in the Teslas. If your car has a pet mode, is it okay to bring your dog with you and leave it alone in the car? And he was in the gym, assuming?
2: Yes.
1: So.
2: Or she. I don't know.
1: Or she. Yeah. That's a half hour to an hour at least.
2: Yeah, for sure.
1: All right, tomorrow morning, 7 a.m.
2: You've probably reached a point in your life where you don't want to just hope everything is okay with your health. I know I have. It is, Chelsea. I want to know as much as I can, and I want to be proactive about it, especially because I've had some health issues in the past that I never knew I had, zero symptoms, and that really changes the way that you think about your health. Not being in the know. 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

healthy shakes, you know, with the blueberries and blackberries and kale. 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But I really could use a big old plate of pancakes right now. I know you could too. What's up? It's Eddie E. It's New Country 103.1. 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

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He'll be here October 8th down at the Hard Rock. 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

Want to say hello to Mindy in Boynton Beach. 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

0: Tim McGraw going to be here on the 26th. The contest ends this Sunday to get qualified. So you have six more shots at it every single day. As long as you listen 5 hours, you got an entry to win your tickets. But also the chance for the VIP experience, which is to go into the McGraw VIP Lounge. Bunch of fun stuff that's going to be going on in there. A whole little section for you to check in. It's a pretty cool little experience. So go on your app, hit listen live, and get that 5 hours in.
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saying thank you to our first responders and members of our military. It is Eddie E. today saying hello to our active members and our veterans of the United States Navy. 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
0: Because Chelsea actually witnessed this yesterday walking out of the gym. 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

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You got it memorized, but you still can't figure out what you want to eat. I hear you. Happens to me. And then I end up getting something and I'm like, oh, I can't believe I just spent $15 on that. But whatever you're ordering for lunch today, I hope you enjoy it when it finally gets delivered. 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
5: Hey, it's Jacob Hackworth, and this is my debut single, What Took You So Long?

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That is the latest from Jacob Hackworth. That is called What Took You So Long. 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

many photos do you have around your desk? 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

0: sport to pours. Going to have a little fun in Boca in a couple weeks. October 3rd, down at Meisner Park, we're going to try to get you the VIP package where you go in there and you get this little cup and a little plate. 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
14: 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Lainey Wilson here. This is my new song, Phone, Keys, Wallet. And you heard it first right here, South Florida's New Country 103.1.

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Tim and Chelsea will get you up there. Throw that parking pass in there, too. 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

0: Hey, it's Tim and Chelsea. 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
0: Because Chelsea actually witnessed this yesterday walking out of the gym. Tomorrow morning, 7 a.m. with Tim and Chelsea. You gotta

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I hope you were able to enjoy your lunch if you ran out, did some errands. 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Because you don't want to get out at 5 o'clock and go, oh, I still need to go do this and that. Sometimes that's what a good lunch hour is for. And you got New Country 103.1 with you, too.

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Man, that's a long time. Some haunted houses, one from Stranger Things. You got Sinners, Hellraiser. You remember Pinhead? Man, that guy, I had a poster of him on my door. I want to get you to Halloween Horror Nights for a night. 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

Tucker Wetmore. Got Tyler Hubbard, Lauren Elena, George Birch. 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
1: Hey, what's up? It's Jelly Roll. Here's my brand new song, Hands Up. And you heard it first right here. 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

Nico Moon gonna be down here next month down in Fort Lauderdale. 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Oh, no.

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0: Because Chelsea actually witnessed this yesterday walking out of the gym. Tomorrow morning, 7 a.m. with Tim and Chelsea. Amen.

0: Brad Pitt in a new movie called Heart of the Beast, and we are going to do the advance screening of it. 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
12: Hey, what's up, everybody? It's Jason Aldean. 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

Latest from Jason Aldean. I could have sworn he was going to be doing a show down here. Maybe he's skipping us this year, but you know he'll come back next year. That is called Anytime Soon. It's New Country 103.1. Luke definitely sang this one over the weekend.

0: giving you a little heads up. October 3rd, that is a Saturday. That's when the West Palm Beach Green Market comes back. I would say it's probably the biggest green market in all of South Florida. Could be the state, because there's over 150 vendors out there, I believe, are going to be there this year. 8:30 in the morning to about 2 in the afternoon. You walk up and down Clematis Street. It is free to attend. 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

0: Hey, it's Tim and Chelsea. 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
0: Because Chelsea actually witnessed this yesterday walking out of the gym. Tomorrow morning, 7 a.m. with Tim and Chelsea. I saw you

Oh, did you see the announcement this morning? Kenny Chesney is so back. I love it. And by the way, with your help, we manifested this. 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Kenny Chesney.

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That is so good, right? Corey Cancellate, it's called Empty Words, New Country 103.1. What up? 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

bomber. I'm calling it. Riley Green, Think As You Drunk. It is on South Florida's New Country 103.1. I love the respectful nod to, like, Toby Keith in that song, too. What do you think about it? 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

tradition of mine. For a couple of years now, every year I gotta go to Universal Orlando's Halloween Horror Nights. 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This year, stranger things. 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After a-

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0: Hey, it's Tim and Chelsea. 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
0: 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I gotta go.

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2: 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I-95 North, there's an accident on the Percy Southern Boulevard and another reported just after Palm Beach Lakes Boulevard. I-95 South, an accident at Umatilla Road has traffic backed up to Linton Boulevard and in Palm Beach County. Still reporting an accident on Military Trail North at 45th Street. 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
6: From the WPBF 25 First Warning Weather Center, I'm Chief Certified Meteorologist Chris Martinez with a look at South Florida's certified most accurate forecast. Tonight, we'll look for partly cloudy skies, temperatures down the upper 70s. Then as we head into Wednesday, another round of scattered showers and storms. Look for a high temperature right about 90 degrees.
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I think everybody's frustration about Morgan Wallen not getting any CMA nominations, I think it's worthy, but we need to remember, you gotta submit to be nominated. It's New Country 103.1. Maybe because Morgan Wallen has no interest in going to the awards, maybe he didn't even submit.

0: crap scared out of you. And they do it so good. Best in the country, Universal Orlando's Halloween Horror Nights. It is back. And of course, we have tickets here at New Country 103.1. 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
2: 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I-95 North, there's an accident on the first of Southern Boulevard and another reported just after Palm Beach Lakes Boulevard. I-95 South, an accident at U-Model Road has traffic backed up to Linton Boulevard and then Palm Beach County. Still reporting an accident on Military Trail North at 45th Street. 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
2: South Florida weather tonight, partly cloudy skies with thunderstorms becoming more likely overnight. A low near 80. Tomorrow, cloudy early, then scattered thunderstorms developing later in the day. A high of 87 and a low around 80.
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with your help, we manifested this. Kenny Chesney on tour, and he's coming to Florida. Going to be in Tampa in April of next year, and he's bringing the Chief, Eric Church, with him. Congratulations. We did this. 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

thanks for letting us ride shotgun as you're cruising home with South Florida's new country 103.1. Couple requests for it. Lainey Wilson with John Mayer. Funky's Wallet, it's so good. I promise it's next after Luke Combs.

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1: 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Lainey Wilson here. This is my new song, Phone Keys Wallet. And you heard it first right here, South Florida's New Country 103.1.

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3: 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Turnpike North, an accident report at Aglaze Road, and another on the approach to Lakeworth Road. I-95 North, an accident at Forest Hill Boulevard, has traffic backed up due to past 6th Avenue South. I-95 South, an accident reported at Umatilla Road, has traffic backed up to Linton Boulevard. Hillsboro Boulevard West, an accident at Lock Road. In Broward, Southwest 10th Street West, an accident just beyond I-95. Sample Road West, an accident at Military Trail. And the Sawgrass Expressway South, an accident on approach to Sunrise Boulevard with heavy traffic back to just past Oakland Park Boulevard. 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
10: From the WPBF 25 First Warning Weather Center, I'm Chief Certified Meteorologist Chris Martinez with a look at South Florida certified most accurate forecast. Tonight, we'll look for partly cloudy skies, temperatures down the upper 70s. Then as we head into Wednesday, another round of scattered showers and storms. Look for a high temperature right about 90 degrees.
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11: 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Here's my brand new song, Hands Up. And you heard it first right here. 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

lineup is amazing. So is Garth Brooks. All right, so we know Florida Georgia Line back doing shows, but like, what about new music, guys? It's New Country 103.1. We're waiting.

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2: 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Turnpike North, an accident report at Aglaze Road, and another on the approach to Lakeworth Road. I-95 North, an accident at Forest Hill Boulevard, has traffic backed up due to past 6th Avenue South. I-95 South, an accident reported at Umatilla Road, has traffic backed up to Linton Boulevard. Hillsboro Boulevard West, an accident at Lock Road. In Broward, Southwest 10th Street West, an accident just beyond I-95. Sample Road West, an accident at Military Trail. And the Sawgrass Expressway South, an accident on approach to Sunrise Boulevard with heavy traffic back to just past Oakland Park Boulevard. This traffic is service of Massage Envy and the Traffic Center. 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
2: South Florida weather tonight, partly cloudy skies with thunderstorms becoming more likely overnight, a low near 80. Tomorrow, cloudy early, then scattered thunderstorms developing later in the day, a high of 87 and a low around 80.
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You know, with the Kenny Chesney tour announcement today, he's coming to Tampa next April. I wonder if we're going to have a Megan Maroney sighting.

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hanging to you from Luke Combs to Post Malone with Morgan Wallen. I've also got Ella Langley and Riley Green on the way less than 10 minutes. 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

0: Hey, it's Tim and Chelsea. 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
0: Because Chelsea actually witnessed this yesterday walking out of the gym. Tomorrow morning, 7 a.m. with Tim and Chelsea. I was

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2: 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I-95 South, an accident just after 45th Street, and another on the approach to Palmetto Park Road. Lantana Road West, an accident on the approach to South Military Trail. Glades Road West, still reporting an accident on the approach to the Turnpike. And in Broward, 441 South, an accident just before Atlantic Boulevard. 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

know, this dude, Graylin James, touring with Kenny Chesney, announced today, and Eric Church, and they're coming to Tampa in April of next year. Yo, we did this, all right? You and I, we manifested this to happen. I'm so excited. I got Kenny Chesney next. I am.

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1: 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I-95 South, an accident just after 45th Street, and another on the approach to Palmetto Park Road. Lantana Road West, an accident on the approach to South Military Trail. Glades Road West, still reporting an accident on the approach to the Turnpike. And in Broward, 441 South, an accident just before Atlantic Boulevard. 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
3: South Florida weather tonight, partly cloudy skies with thunderstorms becoming more likely overnight, a low near 80. Tomorrow, cloudy early, then scattered thunderstorms developing later in the day, a high of 87 and a low around 80.
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0: Hey, it's Tim and Chelsea. Tomorrow morning, 7 a.m., is it okay to leave your dog alone in the car if your car has a pet mode, which keeps the AC going?
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0: Because Chelsea actually witnessed this yesterday walking out of the gym.

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remember that $1 billion Powerball jackpot? Yeah, someone from Illinois won it. It's actually very close to my hometown. Yeah, they chose to remain anonymous, which is, yeah,

0: 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Something planned here for South Florida, remembering Dolly Parton, the tribute. Put this on your calendars for September 25th. It's going to feature the good old boys band, Tin Roof Del Rey. And a great way to pay tribute to a wonderful woman that we lost. She lived a long life and she was just so gracious. And what better way to do that? Remembering Dolly Parton. You can find out info about this event, by the way, newcountry1031.com.
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